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GMS 14, Crestwood Court. The alarm company reporting a 91-year-old female with difficulty breathing and stopped speaking with them on the phone mid-sentence. Patrols responding, ALS priority. Bert Colt, Strike Community, Unit 3, GMS 14, Crestwood Court. 91-year-old female with difficulty breathing. She stopped speaking with her alarm company mid-sentence. ALS priority, FC EMS 2010, Niagara County Fire Control.

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Your incident will be on SD EMS. 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BLS priority response is recommended. Your incident will be on SD EMS. Be advised, Twin City is also unavailable. 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

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Your incident will be on SD EMS. 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Your incident will be on SD EMS. 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

Fire Control of the City of Lockport, report of obstruction fire 146 Pine Street between LaGrange and High Street for a fire in the wall, unknown further. LPD is on location. Your incident will be on LSD, TAC 1. Repeating to Lockport, structure fire 146 Pine Street between LaGrange and High Street for a fire in the wall, unknown further. LPD is on location. Your incident will be on LSD, TAC 1. Fire Control clear at 2101 hours.

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0: Received.

Park Patrol, Tuning City, Lockport, EMS, 7575 Hyde Park Avenue between Elmwood Avenue and High Street for the 42-year-old male is intox, having difficulty breathing. LPD stated they will send somebody else if they can. ALS priority response is recommended. Your incident will be on LSD Tech 1. Repeating to the City of Lockport, EMS call 7575 Hyde Park Avenue. Cross streets are going to be at Elmwood and High Street. 42-year-old male having difficulty breathing is intoxicated. ALS priority response is recommended. Your incident will be on LSD Tech 1. LPD also stated they will send somebody when they can. Fire control clear at 2111.

Patrol 2, South Wilson and Wilson. EMS call 3687 3687 Wilson Cambria Road between Willow Road and Chestnut Road. 76-year-old female, fell from standing, requesting a lift assist only. BLS standard response is recommended. Your incident will be on FD EMS. Repeating to South Wilson and Wilson, EMS call 3687 3687 Wilson Cambria Road. Cross streets are going to be Willow Road and Chestnut Road. 76-year-old female fell from standing requesting a lift assist only. BLS standard response is recommended. Your incident will be on FD EMS. Fire control clear 2123.

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0: 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You're being requested with Cambria at Wasix Curve for the vehicle that rolled over into the ditch. Unknown injuries. Repeating to Niagara County EMS, cold to the area, Wasix Curve for the vehicle that rolled over into the ditch. Unknown injuries. 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

0: 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Fire Control clear, 2159.
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1: So, Lockport to close off Route 31 at Campbell, and Winnebago to close off 31 at Comstock.
0: Receive South Lockport to close off 31 in Campbell, and Wendellville to close off 31 at Comstock.

Park Patrol 2 southbound port. You're being requested by Cambria to shut down the road at Lockport and Campbell. Repeating the southbound port in Wendelville. You're being requested to for fire police to shut down at 31 in Campbell. Wendelville to shut down at 31 in Comstock. Repeating to South Lockport in Wendelville. You're being requested to shut down the road at Lockport and Campbell, Wendelville, 31 in Comstock. Fire control clear at 2201.

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You're being requested for the accident at Wasik's Curve. The incident is on FDTAC 1, and your staging area will be the bottle collection business at the corner of 31 and Campbell. 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You're being requested to for fire police at the Wasik's Curve incident. Your staging area will be at the bottle return business at 31 and Campbell. Niagara County Fire Control clear 2246.

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Patient's going to be outside. 77-year-old female. 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

Star Gunner for Control 2-9 direct of the Mercy EMS 7474 Steel Circle between Beckwith and Thomas Loop. 76-year O'Mel, chest pain nausea. Repeat, Niagara active at Mercy EMS, 74 Steel Circle, between Beckwith and Thomas Loop, for the 76-year-old male with chest pain and nausea. ALS, very recommended incident, sound of PMS. Fire control clear, 2303.

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Being in Ranceville, EMS 10 Stacy Road, off of Youngstown Lockport, for the 69-year-old male, difficulty breathing. ALS for your recommended instance on of EMS. 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

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Repeating Ransomville, second set of Jones, County EMS 21, pulled to the area, 10 Stacy Road, off of Youngstown Lockport for the 69-year-old male, difficulty breathing. Male is ready to recommend an incident on FDMS. 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
0: Morning. 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
1: 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Good morning.

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Niagara County Fire Control to Miller Hose, EMS, 2744, 2744 West Avenue, between King Street and Dutton Place. 73-year-old female, possible stroke, slurred speech and confusion, onset of 20 minutes with facial droop. 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

Niagara County Fire Control to Rapids. EMS call, 7055 Kenny Road, 7055 Kenny Road, between Sanders and Western. All swelling in the legs. Incident will be on FDEMS, BLS priority. Niagara County Fire Control repeating to Rapids. EMS call, 7055 Kenny Road, 7055 Kenny Road, between Sanders and Westerman. 85-year-old female fell with swelling in the legs. Incident will be BLS priority. Incident will be on FDEMS. Niagara County Fire Control clear at 806.

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EMT requested emergency. Also requested 7055 Kenny Road, 7055 Kenny Road, Sanders and Westerman. 85-year-old female fell, swelling to the legs. BLS priority incident will be an FDEMS. Mayor County Fire Control, the Rapids, second set of towns. EMT requested mercy. You're also requested 7055 Kenny Road, 7055 Kenny Road, between Sanders and Westerman. 85-year-old female fell with swelling legs. BLS priority incident will be on FDEMS. County Fire Control, 15.

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fire control, the Miller House in Alcott, second set of tones, County EMS 23, call to the area, 6269 Autumn View Station, 6269 Autumn View Station, 70-year-old female, bell struck head, conscious and alert, no bleeding, ELS priority, incident will be at FDEM. Second set of tones, County EMS 23, call to the area, 6269 Autumn View Station, 6269 Autumn View Station, 70-year-old female, struck head, conscious and alert, no bleeding, ELS priority, incident will be on FDEMS, fire control clear at 906.

0: Fire Control of the City of Lockport. EMS call, 275 Genesee Street, upper apartment, 72-year-old female lift assist from the bathroom location. ELS standard, incident will be on LSD TAC 1. Mayor County Control of the City of Lockport. 75 Genesee Washburn and Locust Street. Upper apartment for the 72-year-old female with the system of bathroom. 8-in location. ELS standard. Incident will be on LSD TAC 1. Mayor County Control clear at 911 hours. Percy 57, go ahead.
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0: 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There's set of tones. County EMS 24 to the scene. 6269 Auto View Station. 70-year-old struck dead. 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Nair County Fire Control repeating to Miller, Hose, and Alcott. 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ELS priority, incident will be an FPEMS. Nair County Fire Control clear at 9:15.
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Niagara County Fire Control, the NT Truck 1, EMS 846 Day Clear Drive, between Wayne Avenue and the dead end. 65-year-old female fell, possible broken arm. Patient will be in the driveway. Incident will be on NFD TAC.

Repeating fire control, the NT truck 1, East 46 Drive. 65-year-old female fell on a broken arm, hit head. Will be patient will be in the driveway. This incident will be ALS priority. Incident will be at NTSC Jack 1. Mayor County Fire Control clear at 9.

1110 Dean Avenue, the Bishop Gibbons Apartments. 1110 Dean Avenue, apartment 227, Bishop Gibbons Apartments. You're going to be going through door 8, 70 feet, healthy breathing, low SpO2. Incident will be ALS, incident will be an NTFD TAC 1. Control to engine 6, EMS, 1110 Dean Avenue, apartment 227, between Greenwood Circle. Using female, difficulty breathing, low SpO2, ALS priority, incident will be an NTFD. Clear at 9:36.

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EMS, 3630 Heartland Road, 3630 Heartland Road, between Ridge Road and Slayton Settlement. 74-year-old female fell yesterday tripping over the dog. Today fell again due to a knee injury. Incident is DLS standard. Incident will be on FD EMS. Niagara County Fire Control repeating that Gasport, Heartland, Mercy, EMS, 3630 Heartland Road, 3630 Heartland Road between Ridge and Slayton Settlement. 74-year-old female fell yesterday, fell again today. Knee injury, swollen and painful. Incident will be BLS standard, and incident will be on FD EMS. Niagara County Fire Control clear at 1024.

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Snyder County Fire Control, the Heartland. Second set of tones for the EMS call with Gasport, 3630 Heartland Road, 3630 Heartland Road, between Ridge and Slayton Settlement for the 74-year-old that fell yesterday and fell again today and has a knee injury. DLS standard recommendation, since it will be an FD EMS. 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Knee injury, DLS standard recommended, and it's only an FD EMS.

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1: 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The driver of that vehicle is now at 9260 Fist or Foot Road. 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

Air Kinetic Fire Control to NTH Truck 1, EMS 1001 Nash Road. 1001 Nash Road, driveway at Lee Avenue for the 83-year-old female, weak, difficulty breathing. ALS priority recommended. This incident will be on NTFD TAC 1. Air Kinetic repeating to NT Truck 1, 1001 Nash Road. 1001 Nash Road, driveway on Lee Avenue. The 83-year-old female, weak, difficulty breathing. ALS priority recommended. This incident will be on NTFD TAC 1. Fire control clear at 1136.

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EMS 5562 Davidson Road, apartment 206. 5562 Davidson Road, apartment 206, Nelson Hopkins apartment. 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Niagara County Fire Control clear at 1231.

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Repeating there, County Fire Control, Youngstown, 14 Main Street, between Scott Avenue and Jackson Street. Medical alarm activation, 91-year-old female fell with a left shoulder injury. 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Niagara County Fire Control clear at 1233.

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Niagara County Fire Control to Rapids, Erie County call, Goodrich and Tonawanda Creek Road in the area of 8840. For smoke coming from the woods, Edison will be on FD TAC 1. Niagara County repeating to Rapids. Erie County call for the grass and brush fire at Goodrich and Tonawanda Creek Road. It's in the area of 8840 Goodrich Road. Incident will be on FD TAC 1. Niagara County Fire Control clear at 1239.

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EMS call 6967 Sandpiper Court. It's 6967 Sandpiper Court. The 19-year-old male had hit a seizure. Seizure is over, but still unconscious. ALS priority recommended. 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Dyer County Fire Control repeating a Shawnee. 6967 Sandpiper Court. 6967 Sandpiper Court. 19-year-old male had a seizure. Seizure is over, but still unconscious. 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ALS priority recommended. This incident will be at FD EMS. Niagara County Fire Control clear at 1255.

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Niagara County Fire Control repeating at Burke Colton Track Community, 54 Crestwood Court, 54 Crestwood Court. 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Niagara County Fire Control clear at 1259.

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Incident will be ELS priority recommended. Incident will be at SD EMS. Niagara County Fire Control repeating, Burkholz, EMT and driver needed, Trike Community, second set of tones, 54 Crestwood Court, 54 Crestwood Court, 83-year-old female, very weak, pale, and clammy, ELS priority recommended, this incident will be at FD EMS, Niagara County Fire Control clear at 1308.

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Shawnee ambulance requested. 54 Crestwood Court, 54 Crestwood Court. 83-year-old, weak, pale, and clammy. Ambulance priority recommended. This incident will be on FD-EMS. Niagara County Fire Control repeating to Burke Holt and Tri Community, third set of tunnels. Shawnee ambulance requested. 54 Crestwood Court, 54 Crestwood Court. 83-year-old female, weak, pale, and clammy. ALS priority recommended. This incident will be at FD EMS. Niagara County Fire Control clear at 1313.

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EMS call 1001 Lincoln Avenue, room 137A, 1001 Lincoln Avenue, room 137A, Briarwood Manor, 75-year-old female, altered mental, diaphoretic. ALS priority recommended, this SLV on LSD TAC 1. City of the City of Lockport, EMS call 1001 Lincoln Avenue, 1001 Lincoln Avenue, room 137A, Briarwood Manor, between Lincoln Place and Nixon Place, 75-year-old female, altered mental status, diaphoretic. ALS priority recommended, this incident will be on LSD.

0: Iyer County Fire Control of the City of Lockport and County EMS 21. EMS call 61 Genesee Street, 61 Genesee Street between Cottage and Saxon Street. 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ALS priority recommended. 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

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EMS priority recommended. 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EMS priority recommended. 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Niagara County Fire Control clear at 1323.

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0: 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I am showing one member en route to the scene, and I am responding.
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0: I'm location on Riverwalk, switch to the EMS.
1: Horatio.

Air Control, June Niagara, after checking your status. 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

Star Control to the City of Lockport, additional EMS call. 909 Lincoln Avenue at Lockport Rehab, using the main entrance for an 88-year-old female shaking with pain under her right breast. Color is described as ashen in color. Repeating to the City of Lockport, additional EMS call. 909 Lincoln Avenue at the main entrance for an 88-year-old female with pain under her right breast, shaken. Color is described as ashen in color. You're going to have Twin City 234 Medic Unit responding from North Branch and Transit 1352, Niagara County Fair.

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0: 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Back in the county in the east.
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First floor fire alarm. 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Fire alarm, 690 East Robinson Street, 690 East Robinson Street, between Highland Avenue and Zimmerman Street, first floor smoke detector. Incident will be on NTFD TAC 1. Fire control clear at 1416.

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Niagara County Fire Control of the City of Lockport and County EMS 23. EMS call 53 Lincoln Avenue, 53 Lincoln Avenue between Lincoln Drive and Lincoln Drive. 69-year-old female, gradual onset, loss of motor skills, left-sided weakness, possible stroke. ALS priority recommended. This incident will be on LSD TAC 1. Repeat of the City of Lockport EMS and County EMS 23. 53 Lincoln Avenue, 53 Lincoln Avenue, off of Lincoln Drive. 69-year-old female, gradual onset, loss of motor skills, left-sided weakness, possible stroke. ALS priority recommended. This incident will be on LFD TAC 1. Niagara County Fire Control clear at 1426.

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County EMS 23, responding at 1426.

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Incident will be on NTFD TAC 1.

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NTFD TAC 1, Niagara County Clerk, show clear at 1428.

Niagara County Fire Control to Adams. EMS call, 7356 Town Line Road, 7356 Town Line Road between Forest Parkway and Hill Road, using the front door for the 88-year-old male, dizzy, unable to ambulate. ALS priority recommended. Assistant will be at FD EMS. Niagara County repeating to Adams. EMS call, 7356 Town Line Road, 7356 Town Line Road, between Forest Parkway and Hill Road, using the front door. 88-year-old male, dizzy, unable to ambulate. ALS priority recommended. This incident will be on FD EMS. Niagara County Fire Control clear at 1435.

0: 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BLS standard response recommended. This incident will be on LSD TAC 1. Niagara County Fire Control repeating the City of Lockport and County EMS 23, One Locks Plaza, LPD, the evaluation of a male with cuts and scrapes. BLS standard response recommended. This incident will be on LSD TAC 1. Niagara County Fire Control clear at 1437.
1: Sorry, it's a nice project.
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Aircraft Control to Lewison 1. EMS requested at 790 Legacy Drive in apartment 130 between Creek and Northridge for an 82-year-old female who fell with unknown injuries. EMS priority recommended until it'll be NFD EMS. Aircraft Control repeating to Lewison 1. EMS requested at 790 Legacy Drive in apartment 130 between Creek and Northridge for an 82-year-old female who fell with unknown injuries. EMS priority recommended, incident will be NFD EMS. Nightcrane Fire Control clear, 1456.

I think if I control 2, Lewis and 1, your second set of tones and kind of EMS to the scene. 790 Legacy Drive at apartment 130 between Creek and Northridge, using the sliding glass door left of the main door. 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BLS priority recommended until there'll be an FD EMS. County Fire Control repeating to Lewiston 1. 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

0: County EMS. The scene 790 Legacy Drive in apartment 130 between Creek and North Ridge. 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For the alarm company, a 82-year-old female with an elbow injury requesting a lift assist backup. 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
0: Time for EMS 12 and route.

Okay, if I control 2, County EMS 23, mutual aid requested with the City of Niagara Falls, 2419 Orleans Ave, an apartment 2, for an unknown age female with a head laceration, scene is secured. BLS priority incident will be on MFFD TAC 2. Okay, if I control, repeating to County EMS 23, mutual aid requested with the City of Niagara Falls, 2419 Orleans Ave, an apartment 2, for an unknown age female with a head laceration, scene is secure. BLS priority recommended incident will be on MFFD TAG 2. Fire control clear, 1509. Alright, fire control 2, County EMS 23, you are back in service. Repeating, County EMS 23, you are back in service.

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1: 10-4, thank you, you as well.

Okay, Fire Control 2, Niagara Active in Mercy. You must request it at 4222 Mohawk Parkway between Seneca and Seneca for the 79-year-old male unable to ambulate with swollen feet and short of breath. ALS priority incident will be on FDA EMF. Niagara Fire Control repeating to Niagara Active in Mercy. EMS requested at 4222 Mohawk Parkway off of Seneca Parkway for a 79-year-old male unable to ambulate with swollen feet and short of breath. ALS priority incident will be on FDA EMS. Niagara Fire Control clear 1517.

0: Echo Virtual to County EMS 23, mutual aid requested with the City of Niagara Falls at 2400 Pine Ave off of 24th Street. It's going to be the Horizon Health Facility for a 50-year-old female with chest pain, unknown further. ALS priority incident will be on NFFB Tag 2. Niagara Virtual repeating to County EMS 23, mutual aid requested with the City of Niagara Falls at 2400 Pine Ave. It'll be the Horizon Health Facility. For a 50-year-old female with chest pain, unknown further, ALS priority incident will be on NFFD TAC 2. Niagara Fire Control, clear 1520.
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ALS priority and signal BMFD EMS. American Fire Control repeating to Niagara Active, your second set of tones for the EMS call at 4222 Mohawk Parkway for a 79-year-old male unable to ambulate, swollen feet, and short of breath. ALS priority incident will be on FD EMS. 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
0: That's correct, sir. It's a return trip.
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0: 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We feel towers, 6849 Plaza Drive in apartment 612. 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ALS priority, infant will be off the EMS. 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And county EMS cold to the area. The Wheatfield Towers, 6849 Plaza Drive in apartment 612. 83-year-old female, short of breath, requesting eval. ALS priority, incident will be on FD EMS. Fire control clear, 1540. 20M7B, go ahead. Clear and open off the district. 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

0: 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Jordy, what are you going to want out of our truck? I got about a 1 minute ETA. Gonna need the blue bag on the double in here. 36.
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Second Alert Control 2, County MS 24, mutually requested with the City of Niagara Falls, 1910 Falls Street between 19th and 22nd, for a altered female unable to speak, ALS priority incident will be on NFFD Tag 2. Niagara Firefighters, we're repeating to County MS 24, mutually requested with the City of Niagara Falls at 1910 Falls Street between 19th and 22nd, for a altered female unable to speak.

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Hurricane Fire Control to Wendelville. Your equipment is requested at Dollar General, 6726 South Transit Road between Dunnigan and Fisk for the dumpster that is on fire, not close to the building. Incident will be on FD Tag 1. Hurricane Fire Control repeating to Wendelville. Your equipment is requested at Dollar General, 6726 South Transit Road between Dunnigan and Fisk for the dumpster that is on fire, however, not close to the building. Incident will be on FD Tag 1. Hurricane Fire Control clear, 1555.

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0: Identity Virtual 2 Miller Hose. EMS requested 2600 William Street, the Recovery Center of Niagara off of Corwin Ave, for a 51-year-old female, possible overdose, nodding off, ALS priority, and incident will be on FD EMS. Identity Virtual repeating 2 Miller Hose. EMS requested Recovery Center of Niagara, 2600 William Street off of Corwin Ave, for a 51-year-old female who overdosed, appears under the influence, nodding off, emits heroin use. ALS priority recommended, incident will be on FD EMS. Niagara Fire Control, clear 1557.
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0: 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You guys have a good night.
1: 10-4, thank you. 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

Identify Fire Control to Miller Hose in Olcott. Driver requested for the EMS call at the Recovery Center of Niagara, 2600 William Street, for a 51-year-old female, possible overdose under the influence, admits to heroin use. ALS priority intake will be an FD EMS. Identify Fire Control repeating to Miller Hose in Olcott, tones for a driver for the EMS call at 2600 William Street, the Recovery Center of Niagara, for a 51-year-old female, possible overdose, appears under the influence, nodding off, admits to heroin use. ALS priority incident will be an FD EMS. Identify Fire Control, clear 1603.

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1: And copy 2783 and Fire Control 2 Wendeville, cold response for the Dollar General. Repeating Fire Control 2 Wendeville, cold response for the Dollar General, 2783 to the scene.
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90 Lake Street, apartment 22D as in David, between Jackson and Lake Road. For the 50-year-old female, possible cardiac issue, dizzy and fatigue, ALS priority, incident will be on FD, EMS. County Fire Control repeating to Youngstown, EMS requested at 90 Lake Street, in apartment 22D as in David, between Jackson and Lakes Road. The 50-year-old female, possible cardiac issue, dizzy and fatigued. ALS priority recommended, and will be off the EMS. Okay, Fire Control, clear 1920.

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0: 10-4. Do you need second tones?
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0: 10-4.

Hurricane Fighter Control to Youngstown. Your second set of tones in County EMS 21 hot to the scene, 90 Lake Street, 90 Lake. Apartment 22D is in David between Jackson and Lake Road for the 50-year-old female. Cardiac issues, dizzy and fatigued. ALS priority, incidental DNFD EMS. Hurricane Fighter Control repeating to Youngstown. Your second set of tones in County EMS 21. Hot to the scene, 90 Lake Street, in apartment 22D is in David, between Jackson and Lake Road, for the 50-year-old female, possible cardiac issue, dizzy, fatigue, ALS priority, incident will be on FDMS.

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0: 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Incident will be on FD Attack 1, Fire Control Clear 1626.
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You're clear, switching to EMS. 10-4.

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0: Coal, I'm 78. 1M78. 1M78 responding with 1M11. 10-4, both units responding. Fire Control 2, Adam units responding to Forest Parkway, Twin City from the Boulevard in 290.
1: So they can come.

0: Alright, County Fire Control to Youngstown. EMS requested at 1124 Kane Road between Creek and Lutz for the 67-year-old female, ulcer mental, with infected ulcers on her feet. AOS priority incident will be an FD EMS. Alright, County Fire Control, repeating to Youngstown. EMS requested at 1124 Kane Road between Creek and Lutz for a 67-year-old female ulcer mental with infected ulcers on her feet. EMS priority incident will be an FD EMS. Back on Fire Control, clear 1718.
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1: Charlie
0: and 24. Charlie and 24. Charlie and 24. Charlie and 24. Charlie and 24.
1: Charlie and 24. Charlie and 24. Charlie and 24. Charlie and 24. Charlie and 24. Charlie and 24. Charlie and 24. Charlie and 24. Charlie and 24. Charlie and 24. Charlie and 24. Charlie and 24. Charlie and 24. Charlie and 24. Charlie and 24. Charlie and 24. Charlie and 24. Charlie and 24. Charlie and 24. Charlie and 24. Charlie and 24. Charlie and 24. Charlie and 24. Charlie and 24. Charlie and 24. Charlie and 24. Charlie and 24. Charlie and 24. Charlie and 24. Charlie and 24. Charlie and 24. Charlie and 24. Charlie and 24. Charlie and 24. Charlie and 24. Charlie and 24. Charlie and 24. Charlie and 24. Charlie and 24. Charlie and 24. Charlie and 24.

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Identity Fire Control clear 1723.

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0: 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EMS requested at 6623 Hunt Street on the back deck between Washington and Spalding. 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Narcotic Fire Control repeating to Burkle's in Tri Community. EMS requested at 6623 Hunt Street on the back deck between Washington and Spalding. The 79-year-old male who fell from a chair with low blood pressure, high heart rate, and altered mental ALS priority recommended incident will be on FDMS. Narcotic Fire Control clear, 1738.
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0: Transfer,
1: SDP 1202,
0: Lockport.
1: 10-4, that was where to Lockport? Mercy 57, where were you transferring from? Fire control to Mercy 57.

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Car states a small natural gas, they are evacuating. Incident will be on FD TAC 1. Okay, Fire Control, repeating 2 Rapids, service call 1062 Fernwood Drive between Richwood and Parkwood. Car states a small natural gas, they are evacuating. Incident will be on FD TAC 1. Now, Fire Control, clear 1801.

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Service call 22 Beaulieu Parkway between East Union and Cleveland for two CO alarm activations with negative symptoms. They've been advised to evacuate. And said it'll be on your attack one. American Fire Control repeating to City of Lockport. Service call 22 Beaulieu Parkway between East Union and Cleveland for two CO alarm activations, negative symptoms. And said it will be on your attack one. Fire Control clear 1803.

0: 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There are no announcements, and the out of service list is as follows. Wendeville's 27A8, Gasport 6A8, Miller Hoses 11A1, Ransomville's 18A1, Wilkinsville's 29R9, Ransomville's 18R9A, Shawnee's 22E3, City Lockport's 9M63, 64, and 65. 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
0: 10-4, you're still out of service. Right?
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0: 10-4.

1 EMS call, 4696 Creek Road at People Incorporated for a female under 60s with trouble breathing. I come in at ALS priority and sent that after EMS. 15 to Lewis and 1 EMS call at People Incorporated, 4696 Creek Road between Raymond and Washington for a female under 60s with trouble breathing. Recommended ALS priority incident FDMS 18-08, Mayor County Fair.

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0: Responding to people.
1: 21, respond.

Okay, very full to NT Engine 6. EMS requested by PD at Oliver in Washington to evaluate a male under the influence of kratom. DOS priority recommended incident will be on your attack one. Okay, very full, repeating to NT Engine 6. EMS requested by PD at Oliver in Washington to request an eval of a male under the influence of kratom. BLS priority recommended incident will be on your attack one. Fire control clear, 1901.

Ryder County Fire Control to the city of Lockport. EMS requested 13 William Street in the driveway for a 42-year-old female who fell off the commode and landed on a stump. The DOS standard incident will be on your tag one. Mack County Fire Control repeating to City of Lockport. EMS requested at 13 William Street in the driveway for a 42-year-old female who fell off their commode and landed on their stump. EMS standard recommended incident will be on your attack bomb. Fire Control clear 1909.

Skycrafter Control to City of Lockport. EMS requested at 72 Irving Street between Hildreth and McHugh for a female and her dog that was attacked by another dog. The female is currently bleeding from her stomach. ELS priority and SIS will be under attack block. Skycrafter Control repeating to City of Lockport. EMS requested at 72 Irving Street between Hildreth and McHugh for a female and her dog attacked by another dog. The female is currently bleeding from her stomach. BLS priority recommended incident will be on your TAC 1. The dog is secured. Fire control clear 1916.

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Archive Fire Control repeating to Rapids. 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Fire control clear 1929.

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1: Clear transfer, currently center, headed east.
0: Time for headed east. Correction, headed west. Time for headed west.